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1: 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We got the best of all this week. Some of our favorite interviews coming up. We're chopping it up with French Montana.
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1: 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The best of the No Cap News Report is on the way. 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

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So Chris Brown, was anybody expecting that? Sasha Tui's on it. Thanks so much for tapping in with us. 2 minutes. Got Capella Gray on the way.

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A lot of big moments at the BET Awards, specifically the one with me and Funny Marco. You should see that one. It's on my IG, A-S-H-O-E-E on air.

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1: So some of the biggest moments from BET, definitely when Fetty Wap came and he started showing me his Spanish, but also just hanging out with T.I. as well. All right, right now it's Mr. Henley on up next. Keep it luck.
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1: What's up, it's Ariel with you on this Tuesday morning. It's the week of the 4th of July, which means we're about to wrap up your chance to win $2,500 of travel money. And if you're still trying to figure out what's happening, don't worry, I got you in about three more songs. Ice Spice after Johnny Venus.

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1: Let's keep this music going on our Tuesday morning together, right into Uzi. 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
1: What's up, it's Ariel with you on our Tuesday morning together. DaBaby, Beyonce, both headed in your direction. Plus, I got a chance to see that Peacock movie, Strong, the one with Chloe Bailey in it. Girl, I got thoughts. And you kind of already know what they are as soon as you find out it's a Tyler Perry production. We'll get into it. Don't worry. 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

0: I don't know how to dance, but can lean. 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
1: What's up? It's Ariel with you on our Tuesday morning together. Still got SZA and Kendrick headed your way. Tim's also headed in your direction. And you know what? I was right. That's not a shocker, though. About the R&B tour playlist? Yeah, we'll get into that next. In the meantime, Chris Brown Residuals. Thanks so much for listening.

97.9 WIBB, Macon's number one for hip-hop and R&B. What's up, Zaria, with you on this Tuesday morning, right into my favorite Kehlani and Usher song. Chris Brown is next.

0: This is your time to get it off your chest, whether you're mad or blessed.
1: 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I hate the way that you dress. Everything with me is blessed.
0: Call up next, 800-585-1051.
1: Not just me, I'm what the coach are feeling.
2: Hello, who's this?
3: Dario.
2: Dario, what up? Where you calling from?
3: Jacksonville. What's up, Envy? What's up, Jess? What's up, Kevin?
4: Peace, Ken. How are you, my brother?
3: I'm doing good this morning, man. Hey, I got something to get off my chest. This shit for about 2.5 months.
4: Okay.
3: Envy, Charlamagne, y'all remember y'all had that interview with the lady that like to say, fuck.
4: Yeah. I can't remember her name. What was her name?
5: Nicole Curtis.
4: Yeah.
3: Mm-hmm. Okay, yeah, check this out, right? She said the F word. And Charlamagne, you say Al Kreischer.
4: I do.
3: Ain't that the same?
4: Well, I said whenever I hear one of them reference the N-word, I just feel like I'm a tit-for-tat type of person. I match energies.
3: Okay, and the reason I was calling was because I think somewhere at the end of the interview, you were saying something about an apology to the leader. Did you want to apologize to the people or something, right?
4: Mm-hmm. Yes.
3: Okay, do you need to apologize to them for something?
4: No. I didn't offend nobody. I'm a tit-for-tat type of person. I only use cracker when somebody uses the N-word. Or if you display some, like, extremely cracker behavior. Like, I mean, you know, white supremacist, racist behavior. That's who I call cracker. I just don't call regular, everyday white folks cracker.
3: Oh, okay. That's been sitting on me for about 2.5 months, bro.
5: Damn.
3: But I truly appreciate it.
4: Okay.
2: All right, man.
3: Jet, congratulations on your books, baby girl.
5: Thank you so much. I appreciate that.
4: Go pick up a copy, man. Get download the audio. You sound like an audio book type of person.
5: Mm-hmm.
2: Damn. Hello,
4: what
2: who's
4: mean,
2: this?
4: Damn, man.
5: Yo.
2: You sound like an audio book type of person.
4: What
2: type
4: do?
2: Of
4: person?
5: I didn't even know that I had a sound.
4: I enjoy a good audio book. You sound like he like to listen to Jess tell her story.
2: Jesus. Hello, who's this?
6: Hi, this is Jennifer.
2: Hey, Jennifer.
4: Peace,
2: good morning.
4: Jennifer.
5: Good morning.
6: Morning. I wish it was a good morning. All I can say is morning.
2: What happened?
5: What's wrong?
6: So, after, you know, a woman's intuition never fails, but, you know, men have their ways of trying to convince you of otherwise. And this morning I had a feeling and I went searching and I found exactly what was disturbing this feeling. Mm-hmm. And it turns out he's a scumbag and he's been doing him after been trying to make me feel like it was always me and that I was moving crazy, but it was always him. And I caught him on it.
2: His name is not Mars.
6: His name is Keith. His name is Keith. He goes like DJ and he's trash.
4: Where you calling from?
6: Well, I was calling from Brooklyn. I'm leaving Brooklyn.
4: Well,
6: I'm from Long Island. I don't even do Brooklyn. I've been coming out of Brooklyn just for his ass to show him that I actually cared. But I should have never been coming out this way because I hate Brooklyn.
4: Was he sleeping with a man?
2: Oh, wow.
5: Sean.
4: Was he sleeping with another man, or?
6: If he was sleeping with another man, I'd probably take it a little easier.
2: Wow.
6: But that's not the case.
4: Oh, okay. I watched too much Tyler Perry movies. I just had to make sure.
5: So that you would take it a little bit easier.
4: So, are you going to...
6: I take it a little bit easier because I know it ain't me. It's him. It's clearly he ain't in the women.
5: Okay, you can't compete with a man. So, yeah, I definitely understand. But, I'm so sorry.
4: So, what are you going to do? I know you're calling the radio station venting right now, so you're feeling the way. But what are you planning to do?
6: I don't laugh. Okay. I got all my s**t in my car. I made sure I went back to the apartment to wake his ass up, let him see his phone, because I got in his phone.
5: Mm.
6: I recovered all the messages, all the nasty-ass videos, the nasty-ass text messages, and all the nasty-ass shots. Okay. I got him, and I showed him, and I left.
5: Ooh.
4: Wow. Was she pretty, at least?
2: Stop it, Ben.
5: Yo, she's hurting.
6: No.
4: Do you know who she is?
6: Nope. I sure don't.
4: Oh, okay.
2: Well, I'm sorry.
5: You're doing the right thing.
4: We're wishing you the best. We're sending you positive energy, love, and light, man.
5: Take your ass back to Long Island. Good.
6: Thank you. I send you guys nothing but love and positive energy and blessed days today and more to come. And thank you so much for letting me back.
4: And we're glad you didn't do anything stupid.
5: Yes.
4: Okay.
2: But did you? You didn't do anything
4: stupid. No, she didn't do anything stupid. She clearly didn't.
5: Woke him up, showed him, and left.
6: Not.
2: Good. All right.
6: And left. Yep.
2: All right, mama.
4: Peace.
2: Well, enjoy your day. Try to have a blessed day.
4: Very descriptive, you. I love your story.
6: Thank you.
5: Know.
6: Thank you.
2: Have a good one.
6: Take care, guys. Enjoy your day.
2: Hey, you too.
4: I love her storytelling ability. The fact that she included shots.
5: Yes.
4: That means a lot. Like,
5: yes.
2: Well, you can't say that on air, but
5: that's
2: okay.
5: Wild. Oh,
4: you can. You can believe me.
2: Get it off your chest. 800-585-1051. If you need to vent, hit us up now. It's the
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12: Good morning. Good start to your Tuesday morning ride in and around Macon and Bibb County. Everything's looking pretty good right now. Road and weather conditions are good. And no reports of any major accidents, stalls, or delays. I'm our bad man there right now, and that's your traffic.
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26: When you need somebody to help you, you want somebody with that dog in them. I'm talking about that dog in them. You ever hear the expression? Like you ain't got that dog in you. If you gotta fight, you better have a dog with you. If you gotta fight, you gotta have a dog with you. Gotta have top dog with you. He got that dog in him. And he gonna fight. He gonna fight to the end. And you know what he gonna try to do. He gonna try to...

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0: Charlamagne. Envy, what up? Are we live?
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0: I got an indoor pool, an outdoor pool.
1: We want to hear from you on The Breakfast Club.
0: We can get on the phone right now. He'll tell you what it is.
2: We live?
3: Hello, who's this?
4: Woody from the ACS4. What's up, Jess?
2: What up, Woody? How you

0: fight no Carolina.
1: Well, look, how far are you from Raleigh?
2: It's like 4 hours.
1: Oh, all right. Well, if you are available to come to my show, I got shows there July 10th and July 11th. So I'm going to be in Cary, North Carolina at the Raleigh Improv.
2: Come to Greenville, South Carolina when you get a chance, Jess.
1: Come to where?
0: Greenville, South Carolina. That's 864.
1: Okay. I just did shows in Greensboro. Oh, no. I was in Greensboro, North Carolina. I'm sorry. Greenville. I got to come through Greenville, Columbia, Charleston. I got to go through all those places. Do y'all got any venues down there?
0: That's the problem.
2: Man, I wasn't trying to be funny, bro. I be hearing you stand to Carolina. You feel me?
0: You do not hear me say that. You hear me say 843-803-864. You do not hear me say no Carolina, sir. I will not accept that.
2: You talk for a living. You forget what you say.
0: No, I don't.
2: Y'all have a good day.
0: Thank you very much, sir. We don't have no comedy clubs, though. That's the problem.
1: Okay. So what about any venue spaces that y'all could... Because there's venue spaces everywhere.
0: There's definitely people that want to book you down there.
1: Yeah, I would like to. I haven't been there since, like, the pandemic. Columbia or... I've never been to Charleston. But Columbia or Greenville.
0: I was thinking about investing in a comedy club.
1: You should.
0: There's a comedy club in Columbia.
1: It's not there anymore.
0: I think the building is still there.
1: Oh, okay.
0: Somebody had hit me up about that.
1: It used to be called Comedy House or something like that.
0: Yep.
1: Yeah.
0: What's the Comedy House?
1: Mm-hmm. Comedy House in Columbia. And then I thought they said that they knocked it down or it went out of business. Something like that.
0: It definitely went out of business.
1: Okay.
0: Definitely went out of business.
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10: NBA free agency tips off tonight. Meanwhile, another big trade. Two-time All-Star Ja Morant dealt from Memphis to Portland for Chris Murray and Jeremy Grant. Knockout round thrillers at the World Cup. Paraguay stunned Germany and Morocco surprised the Netherlands, both on penalty kicks. The New York baseball teams continue to struggle. The Mets lost for the ninth time in 10 games, 2-1 to Toronto. And the Yankees dropped a fifth straight, 7-3 to Detroit. I'm Matt McCoy.
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16: Right now, I feel like I'm at a red carpet event. 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
18: 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I love those housewives.
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16: Because Felicity Huffman and Lori Loughlin are both at the center of the biggest scandal in academic history.
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3: Yo, it's Way Up with Angela Yee, straight from the A.
4: Yeah.
3: And I got Janae Bolden with me and JoJo Alonzo. And JoJo, you want to shine a light on somebody?
4: I do. I want to shine a light on Nav Green. So he's my co-host for my podcast, Broken Play Show.
3: Mm-hmm.
4: But he was just on stage alongside Drewski at the BET Awards. And he's just been doing major things. And I'm just super proud of him. Like, he's big in the in the comedy space. So I'm just proud of him. He's just doing a lot of major things.
3: Yeah, I mentioned that Drewski posted who helped write the BET Awards.
4: Exactly.
3: And the first thing you said was my co-host.
4: Yep, exactly.
3: Yeah, and so shout out to him for doing that. That is major.
4: Mm-hmm. Well, you know, what you just said, he helped write for Drewski at the BET Awards. So, mm-hmm. Or for the show. I'm not exactly sure how it goes, but
3: I think it's
4: part
3: like
4: of
3: a writer's room. So the sketches mm-hmm. and everything, like they helped do that because I saw Spank was there also.
4: Yeah.
3: And he's pretty well known for writing. Even, mm-hmm. you know, we talk about comedians writing for people. And even if you think about that Kevin Hart roast, and they talked about how that roast was written by mm-hmm. other comedians to be performed. So it's kind of the same thing. It's
4: cool.
3: It's a team of people. All right. Well, Jarrell, who do you want to shine a light on?
5: Oh, I would like to shine a light on my wife, Kiara Walker. I just want to... Me and her for doing such a great job. She started our tax business back in 2021,
3: mm-hmm.
5: and it's still growing. And at home, she's doing an excellent job with the kids and going to school for nursing.
3: Whoa,
5: so,
3: whoa. You know, entrepreneurship, going to school for nursing and taking care of the home?
5: Yeah, so, you know, I know she do a lot, and I just want to tell her I appreciate it. I don't take that for granted. I just want to give a shout out, a highlight of her.
3: Yeah, she deserves it. You just listed all these things. I'm ready to get back in bed. I'm tired just talking about it. What's her business?
5: Just kind of walk away tech service.
3: All right. Well, she overly holding it down, Jarrell. I hope you appreciate it.
5: I really do. I really do.
3: Well, thank you for calling.
5: All right. Thank you so much. Bye-bye.
3: All right. That was Shine a Light, 800-292-5150, in case you couldn't get through. And when we come back, me, JoJo Alonzo, and Janae Bolden, we got your YT. Let's talk about Floyd Mayweather. He believes that critics are preying on his downfall. Let's see if you agree. It's Way Up.
6: I said, listen.
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23: Good Tuesday, everybody. I'm Gary Thigpen on the SkyWatch Weather Center. A heat advisory in place again today across middle Georgia. We'll see lots of sunshine with an isolated shower or storm possible. Highs in the mid-90s, but feeling like about 106. Now, the rest of the week, partly cloudy skies with isolated storms, mid-90s. More details on our WGXA SkyWatch Weather app.
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30: The U.S. just a day away from the round of 32 matchup against Bosnia-Herzegovina. Head coach Mauricio Pochettino says he liked what he saw from Christian Pulisic against Turkey.
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1: Hey! Back. Yeah, she back at it. Bring it, bring in the Mac. Way Up with Angela Yee is on.

0: Way Up with Angela Yee. It's not just right or wrong. It's about what you believe. It's time to pick a side and stay there.
1: What's up? It's Way Up with Angela Yee. I'm here with JoJo Alonzo and Janae Boldin.
2: Hey.
1: And today we are talking about this article that was in The Cut that I thought was so compelling. You know, JoJo, you're a mom.
2: Yeah.
1: And Janae, you and your mom really reciprocate taking care of each other.
3: Absolutely.
1: Right? And my parents, shout out to y'all, but, you know, I had to get it out the mud.
2: Nothing wrong with it.
1: Nothing wrong with it. Look, I mean, it worked out for me because I've never felt like I want to ask them for help with anything financially. But the question is, if you have it like that financially, do you feel obligated to help your kids? What do you think, JoJo, as a mom?
2: No, I don't feel like you're obligated, but I would never let my children struggle. I would never let any of my family struggle. I think that's my problem now.
1: Mm-hmm. What about you, Janae?
3: I had some struggles more so with my stepdad. He definitely was not big on giving me things. It was all about me earning. But I've been super independent, too, like most of my life. And with my mom, I have helped her here and there, and she has helped me in return when I needed it. So I love our relationship because there's a give and a take.
1: All right. Well, Naya, what do you think? Are you, as a parent, do you think that you're financially obligated to help your kids if you got it like that?
4: Parents should help, however, it matters more when they're minors. If I have it, my kids are definitely going to have it. I'm doing everything I can to make sure that we have some generational wealth going on. My kids are not in debt. The idea is that when they become adults, they may not need me as much because I already set them up.
2: Right.
3: Yeah.
1: You know, it's just such a different day and age right now financially. It's so hard. Mm-hmm. Like, that's why so many kids, like we were talking about earlier, JoJo, still live at home with their parents.
2: Yep.
1: In this generation.
2: I could never.
1: All right. Thank you for calling. Hey, Doe. So what do you think? Should you be obligated to help your kids financially if you got it like that?
5: So if I got it like that and my kids already started their own life with their own family, like, let's say student loans, then no, I'm not obligated to help them out. They started their own life, and I should live how I need to live.
1: So no.
2: Yeah, no. I'm not obligated to do that.
3: Doe believes in tough love.
1: All right. Well, thank you for calling.
5: Right.
1: Thanks, Doe.
5: You're welcome.
1: Your name is Doe, though. Glad to spread that dough around.
2: Hello.
5: Yep, I got you. You're right before
3: the
5: show.
3: Where the dough at?
5: I got
1: you. See, look, now he got me, but not his kids.
2: Exactly. Crazy.
1: Thank you for calling. Andrea.
6: Yes.
1: We're asking, as a parent, do you feel obligated to financially help your kids if you got it like that?
6: No.
3: Wow, Andrea,
6: No, let me explain. As Gen X's, we grinded, okay? We gave
3: Still them grinding,
6: everything.
3: Girl.
1: Yeah, we walked barefoot to school.
6: Still grinding. We gave them everything, and they developed a sense of entitlement.
3: That part.
6: My son is 30, and I still help him, but you know what? He doesn't listen.
3: Uh-oh.
6: And so, therefore, I'm not going to see him homeless or anything. He still lives with me. But I stopped giving to him. He has to figure it out on his own.
1: It stops
6: today. I just bought a property in Italy. And he didn't even have his passport. I'm like,
1: come on, bro.
6: You know, I sent him jobs. I sent him this. This is what I need you to do. I've guided him since the womb. He has gotten everything. But now he has to take those tools and put them to use. That's all I'm saying.
1: Right.
6: I will always help him, but I'm not giving. That couple with the $6 million yacht, that's a flex. Yeah, that's all good. But let their kids pay their own loans. Help them, but don't pay them off because you're still enabling them. That's
3: right.
6: All I'm
3: Agreed.
6: Saying.
1: I love how responsible you are, like financially and all. You got it together. Let me know when I can go to Italy. I got my passport.
3: We coming.
6: Yeah, I'm trying
3: my bags
6: to be like
3: packed.
6: You, girl.
1: I'm coming.
6: You talking to someone who had him in the middle of her junior year undergrad? Okay,
1: wow.
6: On welfare. Okay, we're not going back there.
1: Okay, I love it, Andrea. There. That's dope. Thank you for calling. That was
3: congratulations,
1: amazing.
3: You are Andrea.
6: Welcome. Yeah. Okay, love you guys. Keep
1: love
6: up
1: you
6: the good
1: too.
6: Work.
1: Love you, boo. See you. I'm shining a light on Andrea.
6: Bye.
3: That's right.
2: Okay.
1: All right. Well, you can continue to call us up and leave your comments on whether or not parents should be financially obligated to help their kids out. We'll play it during Last Word, 800-292-5150. And when we come back, ladies, y'all saw Kirk Franklin going off?
2: Yes, he should have.
1: Okay.
3: Oh, my brother Kirk.
1: Listen, Kirk Franklin don't play.
3: Especially not when it comes to his wife.
1: Right. Well, we'll talk about what Kirk Franklin had to say and what went down. Don't play with him.
2: Don't.
1: He's way up.
0: The rumors, the shade. Let's break it down.
7: Let's go.
0: Angela spilling the YT next.
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0: 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I got news.
1: This is the news that relates to you. These stories are flying under the radar.
2: All right, it's Way Up with Angela Yee. JoJo Alonso's here. Janae Bolden's here.
3: Hey.
2: So both of y'all said you did not go see Supergirl. So one of our under the radar stories is how Supergirl is going to brace for a $100 million loss.
3: Yikes. Mm.
2: Really bombed at the box office. Now, it was also up against Toy Story 5.
3: Which is great.
2: Which was doing really well. But $37 million. What do you think? No, but y'all don't feel compelled to go see it.
4: Well, I feel like the marketing is bad. I didn't know anything about Supergirl. No idea.
2: Mm-hmm.
4: So,
3: I think I've seen some discourse about it because, you know, I follow films a lot. And one, Toy Story 5 is really strong. I got a chance to see that one, and I think it's one of the best Toy Stories. Really love it because there's a black character now and it's very female forward. So I think it's great messages for the kids. Also, they're talking about like keeping the devices off the screens, but
4: that's a good one. You ain't got no kids.
3: No.
4: And you took you just went to go see it.
2: Janae loves all of this stuff.
4: Like,
2: yeah, she does.
4: Period.
2: Well, and I love that for her.
3: I'm very youthful. I'm a child at heart. Yeah.
4: Okay, that's right.
2: So, you know, Supergirl, they said it failed to draw its target audience, which was Gen Z women. That demo did not show up at all.
4: Mm.
2: And so that was part of the issue. All right. Now let's talk about your guy, Donald Trump.
3: Our guy.
4: I don't know. She wasn't talking to me.
3: I know.
4: No, I wasn't talking to me.
2: Sorry, guys. Yeah, so apparently Donald Trump was trying to end birthright citizenship, and the Supreme Court rejected it. So
4: as they
2: upheld
4: have.
2: It. Yeah, so, you know, another loss. We love to see that.
3: We do.
4: Yeah. And if you don't know what that means, because I kind of had a little brain fart. Mm-hmm. Basically, if two parents are illegal and they have you here on U.S. soil, he was trying to say that you are not considered a U.S. citizen. But
2: yeah.
4: They said, no, that's not right.
2: So Donald Trump, he filed an executive order to deny automatic American citizenship to children born to parents. So if your parents are in the United States illegally, mm-hmm. but you're born here, you get automatic birthright citizenship. He wanted to stop that, but the Supreme Court voted to uphold birthright citizenship. Imagine you were born here and this is all you know and this is where you live. You know what I'm saying?
4: Exactly.
2: So that's why it was really important. He's I don't know what his goal. Well, I do know.
4: I would say he cap. That's just cap.
2: Yeah, get out of here. But anyway, when we come back, we got the Way Up Mix for you at the top of the hour. You know, we are in here partying. Also, Lip Service is out today, and Ron Taylor is our guest on Lip Service. We have some hilarious clips. He was the winner of Kevin Hart's first ever Netflix competition series, Funny AF, which has been renewed for a season 2.
4: That's
2: so he won that whole thing. He's a stand-up comedian, writer, and actor from Detroit. So when I tell you his interview is hilarious, trust and believe. It's Way Up.
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9: Good Tuesday, everybody. I'm Gary Thigpen on the SkyWatch Weather Center. A heat advisory in place again today across middle Georgia. We'll see lots of sunshine with an isolated shower or storm possible. Highs in the mid-90s, but feeling like about 106. Now, the rest of the week, partly cloudy skies with isolated storms, mid-90s. More details on our WGXA SkyWatch Weather app.
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1: 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In my eyes, you always were, you always will be.
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2: When you need somebody to help you, you want somebody with that dog in them. I'm talking about that dog in them. You ever hear the expression? Like you ain't got that dog in you. If you gotta fight, you better have a dog with you. If you gotta fight, you gotta have a dog with you. Gotta have top dog with you. He got that dog in him. And he gonna fight. He gonna fight to the end. And you know what he gonna try to do. He gonna try to fight.

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1: Good Tuesday, everybody. I'm Gary Thigpen on the SkyWatch Weather Center. A heat advisory in place again today across middle Georgia. We'll see lots of sunshine with an isolated shower or storm possible. Highs in the mid-90s, but feeling like about 106. Now, the rest of the week, partly cloudy skies with isolated storms, mid-90s. More details on our WGXA SkyWatch Weather app.
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25: 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Yes!
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1: Yeah, she back at it. 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We up with Angela Yee is on.

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7: 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He gonna fight to the end. And you know what he gonna try to do. He gonna try to...

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18: There was a murder in Central Ohio that many people still don't want to talk about. The man who committed that crime once sat on death row, but now he's on the run. His name is Lester Eubanks. Lester didn't tunnel out of prison or scale a stone wall. On a December morning in 1973, he and a small group of inmates were granted permission to walk outside prison walls. His handcuffs were taken off. He changed into civilian clothing, and he and three others were driven to a local mall. They were told they could wander the stores and were asked to return to a designated meeting spot. Hours later, all the inmates came back, except Lester Eubanks, and he hasn't been seen since.
8: He had a full plan. The guy had a plan.
19: I was just astounded that this could actually happen.
18: There were many years when it seemed like no one was even looking for Lester. But recently, his whereabouts have become the focus of the U.S. Marshals Service, the federal agents who track fugitives. The case is testing the marshals.
20: Those nine lives are running out, and we're going to catch up with Lester.
18: And is being urged on by those hurt most by Lester's crime.
21: He's had enough free time. He confessed to the crime, and his time is up.
18: I'm Sunny Hostin with ABC News. Over the past year, a team from the ABC News investigative unit joined the search for Lester Eubanks. They uncovered new leads, possible sightings, and at every turn found resistance from those who want Lester Eubanks to be forgotten. What they've uncovered is a case that's about more than murder. It's about family loyalty, a life on the run, and a first-hand look at how the U.S. Marshals are trying to solve one of the oldest fugitive cases in American history. Now, they may be closer than ever. From ABC News.
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21: Good Tuesday, everybody. I'm Gary Thigpen on the SkyWatch Weather Center. A heat advisory in place again today across middle Georgia. We'll see lots of sunshine with an isolated shower or storm possible. Highs in the mid-90s, but feeling like about 106. Now, the rest of the week, partly cloudy skies with isolated storms. Mid-90s. More details on our WGXA SkyWatch weather app.
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27: Morocco is moving on and the Netherlands going home after their round of 32 match ended in penalty kicks.
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0: Macon's number one for hip-hop and R&B, 97.9 WIBB. Radio Boss Hardbody, Kiati, the BET Awards, the gift that keeps on giving. They asked Young Miami who was she like on the Spin That remix. And of course, she said she want that champagne poppy, the Iceman Drake, to make an appearance. Now, is it going to happen? A lot of time when they do that, the verses and stuff are already done, and it just turns into great promo. I guess we'll see. Better Than Yours, Coyle Wright, NBA Youngboy, and Johnny Venus. I want you back on the way 5 minutes.
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0: 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Radio Boss Horror Body, Kiati, Marotta Scientist, Vernon Blue on the way for you 6 minutes. Drake put his money where his mouth was. He said sorry to Janice, except for he put some money in them envelopes, y'all. Oh, yeah, it was definitely going down. Over the weekend, Sunday, actually, Toronto, Miami, New York, Houston, he ended up apologizing to Janice's. All you had to have was an ID that said your real name was Janice. It was a party. It was music. It was drinks and raffle tickets where you got envelopes. Some had $2,500. Some had $5,000. I thought Janice was old church ladies, y'all. They got some young Janice's out here. They look good, too.
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0: 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Exposure doesn't pay rent. It's time for real stakes. 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You win money and exposure. 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
2: Oh my God. Like, is that who I think it is? Oh my God. Is that like Kid Joe?
3: It's the crown holder.
4: It don't matter what time it is.
5: Kid Joe, I want you to make my mama happy.
4: Rolling around, wait. 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

0: my first name. These chase bread, aw damn, she got a bird brain. 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I just bought a crib, 3 stories, that the trilogy. And you know I'm
1: rolling. Is that who I think it is? Oh my god, is that like Kid Joe?

0: Oh my God. Like, is that who I think it is? Oh my God. Is that like Kid Joe?
1: Kid Joe, I want you to make my mama happy.

dancing at the Bentley Bentley.

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Don't leave me, baby. Just drop to your knees and please me, baby. I'm fascinated. Too so fine that I made it. Congrats.